0: and white boat ride. All right, make sure you check that one out. The tickets are $70 and leaving from the Pier 1,
1: Queens, man.
0: All Fear Marina, Flushing, Queens.
1: Flushing, Queens.
0: Yeah.
1: Yes, man. So make sure you come out and support, all right? And do remember the 22nd, all right? Nazareth Hall is the place to be. The one and only natural, live, and direct. Mm-hmm. You know, performing for the people, them. You understand? So make sure you, you know, get your little ticket. It's only 50 cents for a ticket. You understand? So come out and show your face. You understand me? So make sure you, you know, be in the building.
0: You know, the funny thing is, when I used to play Natural Black,
1: Not for them
0: DJ, they used to want to play Natural Black.
1: They didn't even know. When the Natural Big Hit, Far From Reality, you understand?
0: They didn't even, they thought it was a Jamaican.
1: Alright, we don't know it was a GT, man, a long time.
0: Well, I don't know, man.
1: You know? And then all of a sudden, when Terry and Kwame bring it natural, and everybody, oh, natural. You know, I know so help make natural clothes when he first come here for Pofa with Cotty.
0: Mm.
1: Yeah, he used to come with, got any slipper, you and your outfit to go Pofa. That's how long, you know.
0: They don't know how far you come from, man. They But Jammers, don't forget, it's all about the fish fry, the year to year fish fry. Floyd David, DJ Cranston and Shundell, 5 years and counting. You know, the fish fry on August the 29th. That's going to be another big one right there, man.
1: Yes, man. Make sure you come out, support. Floyd, big up yourself. Anyway, there.
0: 1029 Remsen Avenue, August the 29th. All right. And September the 4th. That's right.
1: September the 4th.
0: That's right after my birthday. The day after my birthday.
1: September the 4th. I'm telling you, that's a Friday, okay?
0: Yeah.
1: Friday, September the 4th. That's Labor Day weekend.
0: Yeah.
1: For all my soca lover.
0: Hold on, Rankin. Hold on. You can't just fly past me body just like that, buddy. That's one day after me birthday. I want to let these jammers know that I accepting all funds. Me ain't want to hear nothing this year. Me ain't want to hear things hard. I ain't want to hear nothing. I want to say, Blacko, where's your Zelle? Blacko, where's the Cash App? And what else? What else has
1: you
0: used?
1: You could bring an envelope, you know?
0: Or an envelope. But me really like envelope, you know? I want to see you going on. You know what? You remember back in the days? Back in the days, you're excited for your birthday. If somebody gave you an envelope, you will see. You try to open this envelope when a person gone. One card alone in the envelope, but gratitude is a must. Because all life toward in the card, you're looking for money. No money, man. Them days was rough days, man. Tell you why. My birthday is the 3rd, Jammers, so make sure you make it. Make it a date,
1: all right?
0: I ain't going nowhere, though, but I just listen, make it a date. Make
1: listen,
0: sure.
1: Listen. Remember, the 3rd is a Thursday.
0: Yeah.
1: The 3rd is a Thursday, so you can come down here and you could bring your gifts.
0: I'm a Virgo guy.
1: You could come down here at 169 Remsen, corner of East 53rd Street in Fun City, Brooklyn, and you could come. You could take all your photos. And bring all your gifts.
0: No, don't say that. I charge him for photo that day. Everybody come for take picture that day. They got pay. Because, you know, we celebrity that day. I'm a celebrity for that day. I take in money.
1: Yes, right? Man.
0: Cash on delivery.
1: It's a milestone, yeah, right? So you could come down and, you know, celebrate.
0: I'm not afraid to say I'm
1: celebrate
0: the big 5-0.
1: Wowie, all right, it's 5-0 coming at you, okay?
0: Yeah.
1: It's 5-0 coming looking for you.
0: There's not a why neither. It's not why 5-0.
1: That's why 5-0.
0: Yeah.
1: So make sure you know, we're going to be here on the radio, so you can come, you know, we're celebrating Blacko.
0: Yeah, 3rd of September is my birthday.
1: 3rd of September,
0: grace of the Almighty, man.
1: We're kicking off the, you know, the thanks. Labor Day.
0: I give thanks to the Almighty, man. I'm very grateful, man.
1: Yeah, man.
0: You know? Yo, Abiola, big up yourself, man. You're the 21st. All right, that's what's up. That's what's up, Abiola. You know?
1: Yeah, man. It's
0: Leo season right now, and we season coming just now. You know, when I had my son, I got my son a month before my birthday. I was like, wow, God is good, man. This is my gift right here. It's a blessing for my birthday, you know?
1: Yep.
0: So, simple things in life, man. The simple things in life.
1: Yeah, man.
0: But big up to all the jammers, man. Once again, thank you, jammers, man, for rocking and tuning in with us, man. We just chopping up here with the conversation, me and my brother Rankin, you know? We doing what we do right here on the People's Station, Caribbean Power Jam Radio Station. Don't forget, in case you don't get that app as yet, go into the App Store and download Caribbean Power Jam Radio Station. Share it with your friends and family, your co-workers, and keep this movement going, all right?
1: Yes, man.
0: You know what it is, man. Let's get back to the music and, you know, keep the vibe rolling right here.

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0: That's right, I'm celebrating the birthday today, man. Nothing but the best.
1: Person in the middle.
0: Keep all the best wishes to you, all
1: right? Follow me, right?
0: Celebrating the birthday this week.
1: This is what I say.
0: Big up yourself.

0: That's right, because we want to jump. We got a lock right now. Put the curtains down next half. For now, you know what it is, man. Flavor Thursday right here. Let's see if I give you guys some nice hip-hop today, man, and finish off the show just like that, you know? You know what it is? 6 p.m. to 9 p.m. Where's my brother Rankin?
1: Yes, yes, yes. Do we remember? Do we remember? Do we remember? All right. It's going on Friday, September the 4th. All right. It's a Soca Fest. Brooklyn Museum is a place to be. Kess and the Bun, Bungie Garland, Fair Alliance, and many more. So make sure you get your ticket. Make sure you get your outfit. Make sure you're in the building. All right. Don't forget this Saturday. Red Lion Family Appreciation. All right. So make sure you log on to that. All right. You don't know, the team will be there. And my brother will be spinning some tunes. So make sure you come out and show love. So some support. All right. So if you're making your ways home on the highways and the byways, get home safe. All right. If you're making your way out to work or play, make sure you travel safe. All right. But you don't know, it's Flavor Thursday on the People Station, the number one station. Easy Caribbean two, Power Jammer Radio.
0: Easy 2-2. Big up yourself, 2-2. What's going on, girl? Long time. What's up? How you feeling? How you doing? Good night.
1: Amina, my sister. Big up yourself. You don't know. Keep doing what you're doing, my sister. You're doing good things, all right? So big up all the Jersey crew, my Jamaican family, my Trini crew, my Canadian crew. You don't know.

Yes, massive and crew. Yes, massive and crew, you don't know. Friday, September the 4th, Soca Fest, going down Brooklyn Museum. Make sure you log on to that, make sure you're there. You don't know, Kess and the band will be there. Also, Bungie Garden, Fair Alliance will be there, and many, many more. See, if you don't have a ticket, you can get a ticket at 169 Remsen Corners, E53rd Street, Fun City, Brooklyn. 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Alright. So make sure you get your outfit. Make sure you get your crew. Make sure you get your cup. Make sure you get your glass.

0: It's a sugar boom, big up yourself. 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Hey, Tutu, big up yourself, girl.
1: So tell me what you want. Please tell me what you need. 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
2: what you need.
0: No, that's Tutu. That's
1: tell me what you want.
0: Not 1-2, this is 2-2.
1: Tell me what
2: you need. There's a 2-2 in
0: it. Yeah, 2-2. 2-2 was back in the days, man. You know 2-2 with the with the big gap, the space deep. You know 2-2. Yeah, man.
2: Oh, 2-2.
0: Yeah.
2: All right, all right. Westside crew, big up yourself, you don't know.
0: You know 2-2.
2: Yeah, Westside crew.
0: Yeah.
2: Big up yourself, you don't know.
0: Don't mess with my tutu. Don't mess with my tutu. That's the way I used to always sing that song to her. You know what I said? I'm spaced, girl, enough trouble. Listen, when I was young, they always tell me stay away from spaced woman, red woman, and bow leg woman. 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
1: Watching every move that you make.
0: I'm telling you.

0: few more to go to bring the curtains down. 110 Soul Jam cover 9 p.m. right here in Korean Power Jam. Thank you, Jam, for the love and appreciation every time. All right. Appreciate the support, man. This Saturday.
1: That's right, this Saturday.

0: Once again, thank you, Jamas. Thank you. Much appreciation, man. See you guys next time. Have a blessed and safe night. Keep it locked. 100% Low Jam coming up right here on Korean Power Jam Radio Station. All right.
1: Yes, thank you. Thank you. We greatly appreciate you. Do remember, I want to mark it on your calendar, please. Thursday, September the 3rd, is my brother, 5-0. We's going to be live on here, so you can make your way to 169 Remsen, corner of East 53rd Street, and you come celebrate my brother turning 5-0. You can bring your gifts. You know what I'm saying? You can bring a few drinks and just let's celebrate my brother, the chemist. All right? Mark it on your calendar. That's Thursday, September the 3rd. All right? Yahuda, I want to give you thanks. I want to give you praise. I want to magnify and glorify your name. Thanking you, oh Father, for the simple things in life. For waking us up this morning. For blessing us, for directing us, for protecting us, for providing for us, oh Father. As we go through this night, may we be reverent and be humble. May we be still. Oh Father, may we place you first, above, center. In everything that we do, may we seek counsel from thee. Continue to watch over us through this night. Rise up us anew on the morrow, and as we rise, may we rise in a newness, in a right mind, full of health, strength, and wealth, giving you thanks, giving you praise, and as we sojourn through the land to perform our daily toils and labor, continue to direct us, continue to keep us, continue to lead us according to your will, your loving kindness, and your tender mercies, for we are your children, and you are our Father. We thank you for your mercies, we thank you for your grace, and whatsoever we fail for ask at this time, O Father, granted thee now, where thou seest fit. Hallelujah, hallelujah, your name be praised. Hallelujah, hallelujah, may your name be glorified. Thank you, amen. Peace and love, and have a good night.
2: 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Thank you for being a jammer. Thank you for
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And we're coming with some of the best one-man bands. Super A, Pinnacle, Stichy, Busta, Super Terry. 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
2: Oh, New York City. 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We're not just bringing it back, we're making it bigger. 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And we're coming with some of the best one-man bands. Super A, Pinnacle, Stichy, Busta, Super Terry. 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

I want to say pleasant good night to all you beautiful jammers got it locked in around the world tonight. Welcome to 100% Slow Jams. Man, I'm telling you, New York City's hot tonight. Oh my gosh. Jammers, I'm trying my best here, okay? The heat. Anyway, man, we're going to work it, right? We're going to work it. See how things work out, all right? So bear with me tonight. Up top, don't like this heat, you know. I don't like the heat. Do you like the heat? Want to say goodnight to all you beautiful jammers. Happy Thursday. That's right. Your boy DJ Baby Wayne is live in the building tonight. Saying goodnight to each and every one of you got it locked in around the world. Do remember to share and invite, call a friend, call somebody. So right about now, all the jammers around the world, I want you guys to make your way over to that emoji box. And I want you to check in tonight. Let the world know you got it locked in. Caribbean Power Jam Radio, your number one station in the nation. Rocking with you tonight. So right about now, call a friend, invite a friend, and come on over and enjoy, all right? Want to take the time to say happy birthday to all those who are celebrating a birthday tonight. And for those of you who are celebrating an anniversary, happy anniversary to you. So come on, let's do it tonight, man. It's your boy BW live in the building.

0: over the night here. Big up to all my silent gemmers got it locked in tonight. Ladies, who you got on your mind tonight? Talk to me. Talk to me. Who's on your mind tonight?
1: Can we just sit down, have a little conversation? Yeah, I wanna talk it out, cause I'm all up in my feelings.
0: Wanna say goodnight to Julie?

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0: Top of the night to my brother DJ Steve. What's going on? DJ Sean, bless up. Marky Mark.

0: Call me weird. We was in math class, third row. I was sitting by you. Right before Mr. Ammon's class. Cause my mama couldn't afford new J's Polo, thrift stores, thrift clothes. That was all I knew. Do you remember? I remember when you laughed when I
1: want to say goodnight to Lady at D. How you feeling tonight, my friend? Yeah, my big to German. Lady Helen. What's going on, Pops? I was the Abby Ola. Big up to Keola, though. Yeah, man. Shout out to all my jammers. Got it locked in there and far. Once again, like I said, man, it's your boy BW live in the building tonight. Feels great. Hey, listen, man. Feels real great to be back on the air. Yeah, man. As you guys know, I've been away. But listen, man, I'm here tonight. And boy, I tell you, boy, fighting this heat. But listen, man, we're going to get to it, all right? We're going to get to it tonight. So does rockin' come in? Call a friend. Invite someone. Shout out to all those who are celebrating birthdays tonight.

Each and every Thursday, this is the place to be. Know some of you had a rough day, had a hard day at work today. But listen, man, I just want you to sit back, relax, just unwind, grab yourself a glass of wine tonight. Put your feet up, take a load off. Yeah, man. BW has got control, ladies. Shout out to Brother Earl. Good night to all those beautiful ladies over there.

hear me say your name. I just don't. Listen, I'm going to be honest. I don't like that new name. One Lisa C. Hello. Change it back. Please and thank you. Okay, leave it at Lisa C, my Bayesian friend, okay? Let us make it. Make it. Once again, blessing good night to all you jammers just tuning in. Yeah, man, want to welcome you to the program each and every Thursday. How's everybody feeling out there tonight? Man, I missed you guys, man. I missed you guys. Feel strange to be on the radio tonight. But listen, man, I'm here. You know, getting back used to the controls. You know, you go sometimes, right? Yeah, yes, yes, yes. I hope some of you didn't miss me too much. All right, so big up to the fellas, them that locked things down. You know, them guys was holding things down. You know, DJ Steve. We had Atlanta Charlie, DJ Magic. Yeah, man. Big up to DJ Blacker, Mr. G himself. Yeah, everybody's holding things down, man. You know, teamwork's make the dream work. Yeah, man. So, ladies, I'm feeling a little tingly tonight. So, we're going to go down this lane like this right here on your number one station, Caribbean Power Jam Radio. I'm feeling a little tingly tonight. Are you feeling the same way? Come on, let me know. Want to say goodnight to Lady Dorothy.

I like it. 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I like that one, okay? Keep it at that. Yeah, Lisa Cherry Lips, yes. Let me keep it like this. Don't go back to the One Love team. No, mm-mm, mm-mm. 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

0: Do I make you horny, baby?
1: 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The music just turns me on.
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0: Somebody said we got to do for them tonight.

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All around the world. 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

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Lisa, what are you going to tell the man, girl? What are you going to tell the man, Lisa? 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

0: So, ladies, let me pose that same question to you, ladies. All the ladies that got it locked in right now. If the man of your dreams right now, okay? If the man of your dreams come up to you right now and say, baby, do you mind if I stroke you up? Ladies, I want to know what is going to be your response. How are you going to respond to him? I don't see me friendly say, oh, come, let me go, baby. Now the song, man, that song proper tall. Anyway, I want to know, ladies, if the man of your dream right now come in front of you, right in front of you right now. All right, and I say, baby, do you mind if I stroke you up? I want to know what is going to be your response. Let me hear what you ladies them got to say. I want to put the comment across my screen. If you want to call me up 718-393-5385. And you can say to the, you know, say to the world. But let's make sure, if you call me up, make sure you say this thing proper, you know, because me want you know, yeah, baby, and I can say, no, I want you none of that. I want you put on the voice. The member, this is the man of your dreams, okay? The man of your dreams. In front of you, saying he wants to stroke you up. I want to know what's going to be your response, okay? So let me hear what y'all got to say right now. Come on, let me go.
1: Yeah, so what you want to see me for, baby?
0: Chocolate, I want to hear from you too, okay? Yeah.

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Come in front of you right now. You're going to do. You see what she said? Oh, baby, I've been waiting for you for a very long time. Let's go. Let's get it on. Hold on. Let me see if I can picture a song here. You saying them ears. Let me hear. Let me see if I can picture the. Hear how you sing the least song. I'm trying to. Let me see. Hey, Vanessa Love, I want to hear from you too, girl.

0: back, my friend. I want to hear from you ladies, man. I want to hear you guys, how you guys going to say this thing to this man, you know. And make sure, hey, make sure to sing proper, you know. All right? Okay. All right, here we go.
1: So what you want to see me for, baby?
2: I want to show you something.
1: Oh, yeah? What's that?
0: I'll say, wow. Slow down. You haven't even earned VIP. What story is this here, sir? Hey, Tan. Don't get me... Wait. Hold on. Let me bring down this music. Wait. Tan. The man of your dreams. Listen, the man of your dreams show up in front of you. You gonna say, whoa, slow down. You haven't earned VIP access. Yeah, what story is this I hear in here? That's what... Man, let me take it out to the streets, man. Hello, caller. Good night. How you doing tonight?
3: Good night. I was there all day. I've been waiting for you for a very, very long time. Let's get it on. I miss you, BW, and I miss DJ Sean, too.
0: Hold on. Stop. Forget about it. I'm glad you miss me and DJ Sean. Lisa, this is how you gonna tell your man in your dreams. This is how you gonna say to you.
3: Yeah.
0: Exactly like that.
3: All right, I gonna put it in a different way.
0: Let me hear.
3: Hey, young fella, come over here. I want you tonight. You go home with me tonight. So don't let me catch no out of my eyes for you tonight. Tonight you gonna be my man. Have a good night, BW.
0: Sorry.
1: What you want to see me for,
0: baby? That must be old, man.

0: This will make a laugh with the Wonder Girls. Oh my gosh. Let me see what we got here. He has to set the mood, talk sweet all day, dinner. Then anything goes? So wait, hold on. Hey, wait. Y'all mean, ladies, y'all mean to tell me, the man of your dreams show up. This is the man you've been dreaming about. This is the man you dream doing all of these different things to you in your dreams. And you mean to tell me that this man come up in front of you and you have put in work? Nah, man. Something ain't right here, man. Something ain't right. Let me see if I can find something else, man. What Simone said, I have to wait till I dream about him too, and I'll let you know. All right. Okay. Sexy Ollie say, come on, baby. Let's stroke each other. Oh, gosh. Sugar Fort, we're going down, buddy. What's the story? What's that? All right. What else we got here, Simone? Hold on. Simone said, oh, baby, yes, just like that. I don't play.
1: Oh, yeah.
0: Am I the man in your dream? Getting back in your dreams?

let me see. Let me see what that dancing again is. Well, I'll say, stroke you up. Hold on, sir. You better take me to what? I don't know. Listen, I don't know what kind of man you dreaming in. You, what kind of man is that in yours that you dreaming of? That he got put in all of the work there. Got you to dinner. Man, let me hear from one of the fellas, man. Fellas, hold on. Let me go to the fellas. Let me take show you how the fellas them is do it, right? Fellas, if the woman in your dreams, the woman, whether it's a... Listen, man, whether you know it ain't going to be possible, I don't care what it is. But the woman of your dreams, okay, that you've been dreaming of, show up in front of you and said, baby, do you mind if I stroke you up? Fellas, I want to know what y'all going to say. What is going to be your reaction? This ever guy now with these ladies here, but who got tight to dinner and slow down, baby? I don't know you like that. And what? You got put in work. You got wine and dine me. Me know what kind of man who y'all dreaming about, but that ain't right at all. It ain't right. I want to hear from my fellas right now, man. Hey, Brother Earl. Make up to the can man, got it locked in right now. Hey, Ray, what's going on?

Okay, so ladies, I'm going to help y'all redeem yourself right now, okay? I'm going to help you guys redeem yourself right now. It's a dream, BW. We in 2020. Oh, my gosh. Ladies, y'all making this thing too complicated for me tonight. Listen, I'm going to help you guys to redeem yourself, okay? I want you to think of a song, okay? I want you to think of a song that you think this man of your dreams, right, shows up and he's in front of you. Okay, and he wants to stroke you up. I don't want to know what song would be, you think would be the perfect song that you can play and let him hear, that's going to relate to your response to what he said. Okay, let me know. Want to know.

0: All right, we're gonna have some fun with the show tonight. So, like I said, man, we ain't coming no topic. We listen, man, we freelancing this thing tonight, okay? We just winging it. So right about now, we're talking about the man of your dreams, okay? Now, this is the man of your dreams. This is the man you've been dreaming about, doing all of these things in your dreams, and you can't wait to meet this man, and this man shows up, okay? And for some of y'all words, and it's too much work. I don't know what y'all dreaming about, which man y'all dreaming about, but it's too much. So we're going to do it like this, okay? You select a song that you feel, one song that you feel would be the perfect song to respond to him saying, baby, do you mind if I stroke you up tonight, okay? So, let me see how this one's sung for Sexy Holly right now. Sexy Holly, big up yourself on this one, okay? All right, man. It's Power Jam Radio, so I'll be doing it tonight.
1: Used to be that I believed in something. Used to be that I believed in love.
0: I can listen to the words and if I prove it,

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That's your response. Oh, man. All right. Let's see. Let's see old lady Simone.

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That song like a what? Wow, sound like a wedding day girl. Private Ryan, what's going on, brother? How you doing, man? Oh, man. Simone said, greatest love affair.

0: Carlos, take it out to the streets right now. Hello, caller. Good night. How are you doing?
1: Good night. Thanks, how are you?
0: I'm doing great, my friend. How are you feeling tonight?
1: I'm good. I'm like, why am I calling you this hour of the night from my bed? But anyhow,
0: what's
1: I wanted
0: wrong?
1: To
0: Wait,
1: answer
0: what's
1: your
0: wrong
1: question.
0: With her? What's wrong with her?
1: Listen, I just save all these callers to the day show and the daytime, okay? With the topic.
0: Okay.
1: But, listen, You asked the question, and for us who are saying, oh, we want him to take us on a date and, you know, a couple of dates or whatever the case is, oftentimes you have to see, even if it's the man of your dreams or the woman of your dreams, you have to see if your dreams and the reality of this person match, okay? Not googly eyes because it's the person of your dreams and you jump into bed and they say, no, and it's, you know, one night stand and first day is this. And the dreams don't match up with the reality of this.
0: Arlene, you're overthinking this thing, man. Hello.
1: I am applying reality.
0: Mom,
1: okay.
0: Stop my. Hey.
1: We can't make it that easy. Even if it's the man of your dream or the woman of your dream, you have to make sure the two match up. Reality and then the dream part. Okay, go out on a few days, see if everything is So, according to the dream, it matches up, you know, get to know a little bit more about the person. If everything is in sync, then all right.
0: So let me ask you this question.
1: Hold on.
0: Let me ask you this question, Issa. So this man that you've been dreaming about all of this time, dreaming, and this man had to work this hard in your dream?
1: Listen, Arlene,
0: you know we have fun with these shows, but y'all overthinking this thing too much. Okay, me ask, it's not brain surgery. Me and ask, you know, listen.
1: Everybody is different, okay? Some women, yes.
0: Listen, me care what you got for say, I just say y'all overthinking this thing. I playing the song, do you mind if I stroke you up? And I ask this question, and y'all talking about, oh, God, go up on date, you got wine and dine me.
1: Listen, everybody is different. Listen, now you can play that song, do you mind if I stroke you up, okay? And that would turn me on for my man, not for somebody who, you know, a dreamy man, and y'all know the reality. That would turn me up for my man, okay?
0: All right, good.
1: So that's how I'm saying. You got to be my man, and then you can do straight, so whatever. Hello? You want the stroking you want.
0: I don't play, man. I got...
1: I'm enjoying the music, Jammers. Have a good night. This is Ellie.
0: Thank you, my friend. All right.
1: All right,
0: good night. Hey, let me tell y'all something. This y'all overthinking this thing, you know. And listen, y'all trying to be polite on this radio. Some of y'all, if I ask you this off the air, some of y'all going to tell me exactly what it is y'all want to say. But y'all play polite. It's okay. It's all right. It's okay.

So that's Lady Simone's response right there. This is how she can respond to her man of her dreams that shows up in front of her. Nikita Love, how you doing tonight, my friend? Greatest love affair.

0: All right, let me take it back out to the streets. Hello, caller. Good night. How you doing?
1: All right. EW.
0: Yes, ma'am.
1: You got a Jammer Pondy line, right? She listening. She wants you to play this tune by Kelvin Gates and Kalani. Still love you.
0: Still love you?
1: Okay. Yes, that's what she says. Still love you.
0: Who she still love,
1: that's
0: though?
1: That's what his sound name.
0: Who does she still love, though?
1: Me?
0: Who does she still love?
1: Is who does she still love?
0: Yeah.
1: She loves you and all these PJ jammers.
0: She love me?
1: I can't show my girl on it, but gun might be the biggest.
0: Wait. By who?
1: So, Kelvin Gates and Kalani. Just play the tune. She said the tune is still love you. I never hear it yet, so when you play it, that's my first time hearing the song, okay?
0: Oh, say Kelvin Gray, Kelvin. All right, I'm going to check it out.
1: Kelvin Gates.
0: Oh, Kelvin Gates.
1: Yeah.
0: Okay, all right. I still love you. All right, I'm going to see if I find it, okay?
1: And then you got to play me tune forevermore.
0: All right, I got you, my friend.
1: That's the tune, okay?
0: Okay, no problem. Wait, somebody still love me? So, okay, now you tonight, bye.

Well, I noticed with some of these songs that you guys have been selecting here that is going to be your song to respond to the man of your dreams showing up in front of you. Man of your dreams showing up in front of you. And the songs that you guys are selecting, songs like, it's a marriage song, you know. I would have expected some of y'all to be like, man, listen, this is called fire. It's called, you know, listen, it's heating up the place. It's sweaty. It's, oh gosh. Wow. Anyway, man, I'm going to give y'all this one.

I've been seeing a couple of messages coming in here. Oh my gosh. Let me see if I can pull up some of these songs. I'm seeing some of these songs coming in here, man. But listen, man. Listen. Ladies, hold on. Let me just break something down for you guys. Sometimes when we wing things, right? And we just winging it, and we thinking about, you know, some song is playing and we decide to run with it, you know. Sometimes, ladies, I know most of it is the ladies, not the fellas them. But listen, I don't want you to overthink it. I don't want you to think too much. Remember, we just talking right now. This is not reality, not a real thing happening in front of you right now. But it's just you, you know, there. And I'm just saying, just think about it. And don't overthink it. When you overthink it, so please, I'm just asking you guys, man. Just please don't overthink it. Just be yourself. Be natural. Stop being this, you know, No, listen. It's a man of your dreams. It's a woman of your dreams. You've been dreaming about this person every night as you go to bed. Oh, geez, whatever happening in your dreams is between you, dream, and God. I don't know what else to say. All right? So think about it next time, man. All right? It's Caribbean Power Jam Radio. I'm going to look for some of the songs that you guys put, okay?

I also want to say something to you ladies. Whatever, if you send me a song, if you send me a song and I don't approve of that song, I'm just letting you know I'm not playing it. Okay? So, make sure the song that you select got a little fire in it, okay? But anything that you send me that it's going way back and it's something to do with, oh, long-term, I'm playing it. I'm just letting y'all know this right now. So, please, rethink your song. All right? So, come on.

0: Let's take it back out to the streets. Hello, caller. Good night. What's going on?
1: DW.
0: Yes.
1: It's only you're the only man on the app tonight, because where's the men? The men ain't calling in.
0: Yeah, man, I don't dream.
1: You got all the ladies tonight. Where the men is?
0: It's all right, man. I can take all the ladies tonight. I ain't want no man involved here tonight, okay?
1: Oh, you're dealing with
0: him
1: tonight.
0: We got almost an hour to...
1: You can deal with him next week.
0: Yes, listen, I can handle. All right. I can handle all, yeah. We all right. We good.
1: All right. I got you.
0: All right.
1: That's why I love you. Have a good night.
0: Love you too, my friend.
1: I was just a little worried. I want to know where the men is.
0: Well, don't worry with them, man. Let us stay hidden.
1: Put your tape on your mouth.
0: Let us stay hidden, man.
1: You know who's the first one I always calling in?
0: Oh, gosh.
1: You know... The one fuck sugar man, you know. All right, have a good night.
0: All right. The one tooks. Yeah, man, listen. I'm just giving back to you guys, man, okay? So make sure you sing a nice song, man. I want the song that's got some fire in it. Don't give me nothing, no thing, and no make it feel like it's like a funeral or some kind of way. No, we ain't married tonight. We just, you know, fire, man, okay? Make sure you do the thing, all right?

0: told you guys, man, if I don't approve of your song, I am not playing it, okay? So make sure you select the right song, all right? So we can play. We're talking. The man of your dreams is in front of you. Oh, my, my, my.
1: My mind's telling
0: told you guys, man, if I don't approve of your song, I am not playing it, okay? So make sure you select the right song, all right? So we can

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Once again, man, it's 100% slow jams. 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Yeah.

0: Hope everybody had a great night tonight. Yeah, man. Just, you know, having some fun. Man, but sometimes you gotta open your mind. Yeah, you gotta open your mind and just visualize things, right? Yeah. Lady B, I ain't hear no song from you, man. It's what I told you, the original Shazam. Oh, shout out to Love, got it locked in. Listen, like I told you guys, man, if you guys select a song and I wasn't, you know, I felt like it was, I wanted a song with a little fire, you know, so you get how you're feeling with that, you know, that special person, that person of your dream, whether it's a man, a woman of your dream, you know, that person is in front of you and saying, listen, man, this thing all started from one song, Stroke You Up. That's where this thing started from. And I just wanted you guys to just go with it. Just enjoy yourself with it. You know, wherever you are, man. Wherever you are, you know. Listen to this one right here.
1: Look at me. Turn around, baby. All right, I want to do something for you.

Do remember coming up another 12 o'clock hours, my brother Atlanta Shirley. It's all about the jazz, man. Abby, you ready right now, Abby?

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Yeah, baby, let me take you back to your place.

the time to say thank you to each and every one of you for tuning in tonight. Do appreciate the support and the love. I hope you guys had a wonderful night. Wishing each and every one of you a wonderful remainder of your night. Stay blessed, stay above in love. And make sure you guys have a wonderful Friday. Enjoy your weekend, okay?

Ladies, I'm gonna leave you with this last one right here. You know, right about now, it's about time for me to make some rounds. You know, come around and just tuck you guys in. Yeah, let me tuck you into bed right now, all right? Good night, each and every one of you. Sweet dreams. Oh, man, wish you guys all. Wish you well tonight. Enjoy your sleep. Get your beauty rest, all right? And see you guys tomorrow. It is Caribbean Power Jam Radio. It's your boy, BW Shanda, saying good night. So right about now, it is time for me to tuck you in. So ladies, let me know when you're all tucked in, okay? Let me know. This is my last and final one for the night. So let me make my rounds. Come on. You remember? Atlanta Charlie's coming up next. So keep it locked right here to your number one station, Caribbean Power Jam. Are you ready?

0: people party because a big people party just rocks. We're not just bringing it back, we're making it bigger. Yes, the original Big People Party that you know and love is making its way back to you on Labor Day Sunday, September 6th. And we're coming with some of the best one-man bands. Super 8, Pinnacle, Stichy, Busta, Super Terry, and for the first time in New York City, Errol One Man Band. And alongside the legendary Daddy Elijah.
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there's a song I want to do right now that reminds me of my grandmother, and you've heard me tell my story how she prayed me through. When I got saved, when I got delivered from drugs and alcohol, my grandmother, she told me, she said, there's a song I want you to learn.

praise your name, God. We praise your name, God. 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

Yes, good morning, Jamus family near or far. 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Yes, let's give praise and thanks to our mighty Father for a brand new day. This is Charlie, starting the first program in the morning at CPJ radio station around the world. I must say good morning to Africa, good morning Asia, good morning South America, North America, good morning to the world. God bless you and your family.

morning, silent listeners. Good morning, all everybody, overnight workers. Good morning to you. And who's getting off now from work? Good morning, silent listeners. Good morning.

Yes, this morning, you know, we do it on a Friday. Yes. It's a change up from the jazz. Tuesday, Wednesday, and Thursday. Friday, free up to start the weekend. I'm going to do a little... Yes, there's no one but you. Hallelujah. 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

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This young man was raised in the hills of Tennessee. When he reached the age of maturity, he moved to the West Coast. And he fell in love when he got out there to this young girl. And then the inevitable came engaged and they were married. Oh, the power of love was upon him. But you see, girls, I don't mean to come down on you. But this man loved this woman so he could see no wrong, no, no, no. He spent his last dime on the woman because he loved her. You know, girls, you can take love and kindness sometimes for weakness. And she took it for granted. And she tipped out on him too. See, ain't nobody gonna believe what you tell him, no way. Fool. Oh, yeah, girls, you like that sometimes. But one day, old boy got sick, and he had to come home. I don't have to tell you what he found. Oh, it hurt him so bad. He said, baby, mama, why? That's all he could say. But she said, oh, gone, fool, you doing it. But the man wasn't doing it, but that's the only excuse she could give him. He said, mama, I can't take it. I got to leave you. I'm going to leave you. Well, she tried to straighten up. She said she was going to straighten up. She got a little job to help him out with the bills, too. But that was just a sham. Because he found it again and again. And seven times he left this woman. And seven times he came back. And he had taken all that he could stand. And the eighth time that this went down, he said, Mom, I got to go. He said, I'm leaving my heart right here.

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He could barely see the sign that read on the side of the road. The next town, 125 miles away. And these very words came into his mind.

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1: It was a pleasure playing wonderful music for you this morning. Good morning again. 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Thank you guys for hanging with me. Early, late, still hanging with me. Thank you so much. Have a wonderful Friday and a beautiful weekend. Stay safe all the time.

Thank you, Miss Roberts. Thank you, Nicola S. Thank you, Simone Chocolate. Thank you, Karchi. Thank you, Mary. Thank you, Nicole.

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2: 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Yes, the Water God is back after 4 years. Iowa George, live. The hitmaker Mikal Teja. And when Yearwood. Anika Berry, Jadel, Ricky Jai. This event begins from 7 p.m. until 1 a.m. Thursday, September 3rd at Brooklyn Museum.
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0: 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And when Yearwood, Anika Berry, Jadel, Ricky Jai. 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

0: Live from New York City, it's Retro Sunday on Caribbean Power Jam Radio. Retro Sunday. Things we do. Let us start your day off with Sunday morning inspirational gospel. Then our live DJs take over at 12 p.m., playing the best in oldies and classic soul to soul.
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And we're coming with some of the best one-man bands. Super A, Pinnacle, Stichy, Busta, Super Terry, and for the first

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0: 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Don't be

We're not just bringing it back, we're making it bigger. Yes, the original Big People Party that you know and love is making its way back to you on Labor Day Sunday, September 6th. And we're coming with some of the best one-man bands. Super A, Pinnacle, Stichy, Busta, Super Terry, and for the

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2: Jammers, happy birthday to all those who are celebrating. 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Thank you for being a jammer. Thank you for being
3: a jammer. Oh, New York City! Ain't no party like a big people party, because a big people party just rocks.
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3: We're not just bringing it back, we're making it bigger. Yes! The original Big People Party that you know and love is making its way back to you on Labor Day Sunday, September 6th. And we're coming with some of the best one-man bands. Super A, Pinnacle, Stichy, Busta, Super Terry, and for the first

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1: 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DJ Ready. And DJ Samuel's top ranking. The original Big People Party, New York City. The bigger, the better edition. 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
1: We go in with each other. Labor Day. 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The hitmaker Mikal Teja. Edwin Yearwood. Blackadon, Anika Berry, Jadel, Ricky Jai. 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

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Just bring it down. 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So this song is for all the lovers out there who thought that it was love, but you don't really get it sometimes when somebody's trying to show you that it's over. And sometimes it just smacks you right in the face. And this is the song

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So I just want to say it's been such a great experience linking up with someone like Shelly G, someone that's such a veteran in this business. And at the end of the day, us as Guyanese artists are really showing some unity right now, and I'm really loving it. I'm for it. So the next song I want to pull for you is a song that is called Love Everlasting, and it is one of my first reggae tracks I released in the UK. So I know many of you might know it, so let's go.

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0: Yes, that's how we're gonna do it this afternoon. It's the time for What's Hot. We make Mr. Dynamite make select the face. The PR, that's the Machinella. And this afternoon we get Don J up in the studio. We're talking to Chalik Samoa of Nigeria. All you beautiful folks, good afternoon. 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
0: And working by myself this afternoon, gonna get some help in just a few, you know. So just bear with me. I bet we're gonna play some videos and then I'll get into. We're gonna have that chat with Don J and Chalik Samoa out of Nigeria. We're gonna tell you all what's happening this weekend, where to go. And you can always come down right here to Caribbean Power Jam Radio and pick up your tickets for the Kesh Show coming up on the 4th of September. Yes, we've got still got some $75 tickets there. Matter of fact, I have a portion, so if you come down right here to 169 Remsen Avenue, you can still get your tickets at $75, right? So already like about 85% sold out the show, so get your tickets early or you have to watch, you know, from your friend phone or somebody's stream, right? So get there, get there, get there, get there, get your tickets and be part of the action.

Ray J's Yellow and White Boat Ride happening this weekend. That's August, Sunday, August 16th, and that they're sailing at 2 p.m. Don't forget that, you know. Well, Fair Marina.

And just to remind you, just after the break, you know, after coming up at the top of the hour, we're going to be having Don J and Chalek Samoz of Nigeria having that talk with them right here on Caribbean Power Jam, the What's Hot Show. Just remind you, Gravity is next Friday, next Saturday, 22nd of August. That you have the natural black has a show and dance happening at the Nazareth Hall. That's next Saturday. You have to take us early. Prepare

1858. You go to that ad break. When we come back, we have the chat with Chalix and Don J. We're listening to a new song today. 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
8: 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We are back, right? We are live in Caribbean Power Jam Radio. This is the What's Up Show. Mr. Dynamics here. And the selector face is, you know, oh no, he's on a little furlough right now, on a little gig right now. Got a little party to squeeze in. But he's going to be here for you next Friday, you know, and he's going to give you back the regular mix that you have. Today, I'm playing some videos. I'm just mixing it up right now, giving you a chance to listen to some of the Guyanese videos and songs. And I've given you some stuff out of the Kaitrio Falls Record Camp. I give you Pablo G, I give you Zebulon, and something from out of California. I have a good friend there, Jaden Blackmore. He's out there. I just played some of two of his songs for you too, you know, Mash Down Guyana, and another song, I think it was Change, or I think that was the name of the song. Then I give you a little bit of Promises No Promises. That's another Guyanese artist doing well. He's in one of the islands, and he's doing well. And today, we're going to be nicing up the place, because we're going to be telling you, talking with some of the the collaborator with Don J on this new song, Another World. We're going to be talking with him in just a bit. But before that, just let me introduce you to some of our Guyanese thing. You know, you got to come here, you got to feel the vibes. You know, it's a little Guyana thing. And if you don't understand, you got to, if you're not Guyanese and you don't understand the lingo, you got to borrow it and you got to start chatting like we, you know, because, you know, at the end of the day, you know, we like salt and everything. We're there all over the place, you know. You know, we're just there, right? So listen to this one. This one is another Guyanese classic, you know, and it coming out from a different camp, but it's the same set of people anyway, you know. But just listen, this one, nice and sweet.

0: You gotta bring them up to the time, you know.
1: You understand?
2: How you feeling? That's what I'm saying for the cash show, you know. Guess that's the Soca Fest coming up on September 4th. If you need some tickets for that, you can come down to 169 Remsen Avenue. That's the home for Caribbean Power Jam Radio. We right here. We got some $75 tickets, you know. At least I have that in my collection right now. If you come down to 169 Remsen Avenue, wake up in get your guest ticket, right? Soca Fest and Musical Festival. Guess the band. Bungie Garland, Fear Lions, and the Viking Band. All happen at the Brooklyn Museum. Doors open at 8 p.m. I'll be going all the way to 3 a.m., you know? VIP MVP.

0: time. It right for the gathering, right for the line. Let me get together, cause the vision is a sign. GT and Devin on the flat line. Hey, that, that, hope you catch that sign.
1: I said, I dare, GT me the day, yeah, yeah. And as I promise you Chanex, I'm out of Nigeria. I promise you Don J this afternoon. I promise to release a brand new song right here on Crib and Power Jam Radio. Another World, Don J and Chanex, I'm out of Nigeria. So we get into that right now. This is Chanex, I'm out of Nigeria right now.
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1: This one is titled My Head.

just reminding you, Red J, Yellow and White, that's the boat ride happening this Sunday. Boat sails at 2 p.m. from the World Fair Marina, and that is Flushing, New York.

0: Yes, so that's what we're going to be doing it right now. We're going to be mixing it up a bit right now, getting you back in the vibe right now, because what we're going to be doing today, we're going to be introducing to you a brand new song, Don Jay and Chaliksom out of Nigeria. But before we get that, let me just play something for you. That is another song from Don Jay, and this one is titled Gay Land of Many Waters. You know, I'll be back here, bringing you back into the game.
1: Guyana so nice. Guyana so nice. Guyana so nice. Guyana.
0: You can't disagree. You cannot disagree, right?
1: I want to go back to Guyana. Ooh, so nice. Guyana.
0: Back
1: to
0: make too much of mischief, eh, guys?

Guyana is so nice, and sometimes some things, not all the nice things happening in Guyana. So, you know, sometimes you play, you know, you have the vibe, you have the carnival, you have all something, but, you know, sometimes tragedy will happen. And with that, Don J. Gay, do something else for the MV, all the families of lost, some loved one there. This is Don J.

And so just want to remind you of this song, all these songs that you've been hearing this afternoon, all the songs are available on all these different streaming platforms. You could go to Amazon, you could go to iTunes, you know, wherever you buy your music from. And stop asking people to send you this song, man. You have to get this new culture, a culture of support where you folks buy music from the artists, you know. You know, music is not, producing music ain't cheap anymore. Doing videos is not cheap anymore, right? So you folks, you know, as a support for the struggle, you know, that we are having with the, you know, production and the promotion of Guyanese music, we need for you to step up your game. You know, a song sometimes a dollar and 30 cents, sometimes it's 99 cents. You know, if we get 1,000 people doing a dollar, that's $1,000. We can, you know, do better videos, we can get better productions and stuff. So I'm encouraging you folks, let's have a new culture of support where we go to the different platforms and purchase the music, not stream it. You know, you buy it for a dollar, buy it for $1.30. 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

to all the people with broken hearts, you know, grieving. You're gonna rise above your situation. So weeping may endure for the night, but joy always cometh in the morning. God has guaranteed us that, you know. It doesn't matter how turmoil or how rough the seas are, it's gotta be a quiet time, you know. And our comfort that he says that he's gonna be with us in this storm, you know.

That's Don Jay, and this one is titled Rise, Guyana Rise. And like I said before, and I'm just giving you a rundown to we get to the song. And the song that he is going to introduce, he's going to release today, it's already available on all the different platforms. I'm going to go to that song when I come back. I also have my Nigeria connection online. We're going to be talking to him by phone. And so I'll have him online. So we come back and we have that talk. We're going to be talking, you know, how the connection happened, you know, Nigeria, Guyana, and Chalex the Boss, and Don Jay. But just listen to this one. Remember, this one is also already available on our Don. You could make sure you put the link from the What's Hot in the Facebook. Put it on the chat and all the different stuff you got to do. You got to do some work right now. You ain't come here for no free ride. This is not a free ride. You got to work for your promotion this afternoon. But don't forget, we've got tickets for the Soca Fest available right now. If you come down to 169 Remsen Avenue, I've got the 75. I don't have the VIP tickets. I have regular tickets. So if you're looking for regular tickets, you can check me right here. 169 Remsen Avenue, Brooklyn, New York, the home of Caribbean Power Jam Radio. With that, let's get into what we came here for. We came to, and this is the song that's been waiting for. It's a beautiful song. I'm going to play the song. I'm not going to talk about it until you hear it, right? So listen to this one.

0: J and Chalex the Boss, both of Nigeria. Ooh, yeah. On this one, combining right now.
1: Met a girl who changed my life.
0: It's another world. That's where she's gonna take you. Every good woman take a man to that place, you know.
1: We didn't even have to speak.
0: If a girl never take you there, you're wrong girl.
1: Said everything I needed.
0: Your girl's supposed to take you to another world, right?

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I've got Chalix in the line. Chalix, if you hear me, that song, your voice, just let me know you're there, man. Chalix, the boss, Nigeria. Are you there? Hello? I got to make back connection with him again. Hello? Chalix, the boss.

0: Okay, now I've got telex right now. This is the connection. I'm from New York all the way across the, you know, the which season you got across the. Help me with
1: geography. Cover them Atlantic. You gotta go through nothing.
0: I gotta go through all the oceans to get into Nigeria, to the land, to the homeland. So I'm here live talking to Chalex, the boss. So Chalex, are you hearing me clearly?
2: Yeah, I'm here. I hear you loud and clear.
0: You hear me loud and clear. How's the weather in Nigeria?
2: It's cool. It's supposed to be rainy, but it's all good.
0: Okay, you don't get snow there, right? So.
2: No, we ain't got no snow.
0: Yeah, so you just get one season. Is either is sunshine or rain?
1: You just know his Achilles heel. Chalex don't like the snow at all.
0: So Chalex, you're live on Crib and Power Jam Radio. So just sound your voice, tell the people hi, and then we talk about what's happening with this new collab with you and Don Jay, Another World.
2: Hi everybody, right here, we outside.
0: That's Chalex, the boss. So Chalex, what part? I know Nigeria is a big place. You know, what's the music scene like in? I know you come to New York. We never take you to Guyana, but one of these days we're gonna pop you over to Guyana. But I want to believe that the settings, you know, is somewhat similar. The kind of structure, the houses, and you know, the way people greet each other. The food might be slightly different, but you know, the hospitality may be the same. So you know. How is the musical world in your neck of the woods? I mean, is it the people receptive to your type of music? Is the government supporting your kind of stuff? Well, what's the kind of, you know, table that is laid before you when it comes to music?
2: Yeah, it's all good. You know, I mean, Kosovo currently in Calabar. Music here in Nigeria is a big deal, and Afrobeat is worldwide. You know, the support is good. You know, every atmosphere with their different you know, everywhere there's always a difficulty somewhere. But overall, I'd say we're doing good. We get support from the government, you know, as much as we can, and we push ourselves through. So basically, it's all good. It's all good.
0: So the music is great out there.
2: Yeah, most definitely. It's great. It's good. We already started prepping for the Unleashed concert, 6.0 coming up this November 21st. So, you know, it's a lot going on now here already. So pushing everything.
0: Okay, so how did the you know, the whole energy between you and Don Jay and the song Another World? I know the song started at our studio, but you know what happened after then? I don't know the story, so you got to tell me the story. What's happening after Don Jay? Talk the story, man. You and Chalex, let's hear what's happening after.
1: You know, I met Chalex right here at Caribbean Power Jam. Shout out Caribbean Power Jam. And it's about 3 years in the making, 2.5, I would say. You know, and you know. We were getting ready to collaborate and find like a song that will really, you know, have both of our expressions in it, you know what I'm saying, but still collide and create something great. So that was the real task, you know what I'm saying, because like you look at Chalex's body of work, you know what I'm saying, my body of work that's upcoming, you know, there's a certain level and a certain standard. So when I initially recorded this song, I said, you know what, who could bring this song and do this song justice would be Chalex.

0: right away. I was like, you know what? Let me send it to Chalix. I sent it to Chalix. I mean, he can tell you better than me what happened after that. I sent it to Chalix, and he's like, yo, bro. Chalix, take over.
1: Man, Jay sang that song, and, you know, it was beautiful. I just played it, I'm like, bro, this is the sound, and, you know, I have to get into the studio and do what I have to do, because I guess it's been a long time coming, you know, that collaboration was already imminent. We're just waiting for the right time to make it happen. And when Don sent, I called him like, bro, this is fire. I'm going to the studio right away. You know, I had to do on the project. I'm right here. I love the outcome. I'm pushing it out here too in Nigeria. You know, a lot of my fans love it. And I have a lot of people who really love the music. So, you know, it's, you know, good music can hide. It just would flow. So that's basically what's happening to it.
0: Yo, man, Chalix, you did the song justice, bro. I can't even front. Like the song was a good song when I was done with it, and you made it a great song, to be honest. You know, when you sent it back, I was like, yo, bro, this is it. This is it. This is ready for the road, bro. Like, honestly, I knew you were good, bro, but, like, everything you did on that song, bro, I really appreciate it, bro. That song, you took it to the next level, man.
2: Well, let's just take a pause and go back from the top again. Let's take a song from the top again, let the fans, them, and everybody listening hear the collaboration. Chalix from Nigeria teaming up with Don J from out of New York, who is from Guyana. So it's Guyana-Nigeria collaboration. Put that way via New York. And we got a video man there and hanging in here. All he thinking about is how he could do a video for this and take a 5,000, you know. He just, you know, just the kind of money he's looking for, you know. So

0: watching now. Look at that. Good evening to you.
1: Baby, as you call me, now so my body, they sweet me.
0: And we can't forget Sweet Nicole. I know she's been taking some.

0: She took me to another world. She took me to another world. She took me to another world. Yes, that's Chalix and the Donjay. And what do you think about it? I love it, you know. I mean, I have to love the production that, you know, I sit always just trying to make sure that it is correct. So if you like it, just go down to your favorite place, iTunes, Amazon, wherever you buy your music.
1: 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Support the Guyanese artists over there. There's an e-store in there. Yeah, man. Just go and support. Buy the albums. You know what I'm saying? You know how much we get from your streams? Less than 32 cents. So, you know, if you really want to support an artist, that would be a good way to go. Grab an album.
0: It's 32 cents. Nobody don't get 32 cents. You know, you get 0.00 point something. Zero. You know, you got to get like about 100,000 stream if you get $5 or $10 or something like that. It used to be nice in the beginning, but, you know, it's not that nice right now. So, Chalix, we got Chalix on the line right now. So, Chalix, the vibe is here. You know, we just vibing up with Another World. I'm just thinking, you know, you're all the way in Nigeria. We got to work. We got to talk to my video man is asking me for a video here. We got to figure out how we gonna do Donjay this side and then do
1: Chalix is gonna be here next month, yeah.
2: Yeah, I'll be back in a couple of weeks, maybe 1 or 2 weeks. I should be back in, so I'm gonna be in the radio. So we'll get it done all over again, you know, probably.
0: Okay, you gotta bring some African girls from there, man, so we could have some, you know.
1: There's a lot here.
2: I'm bringing all Gary and my fans from Kosovo State, from Calabar. It's what we call Afang soup. It's very, very important. Yeah. You meet a Calabar person and you tell them Afang soup, they know what you mean. So those are like our core food here. Ekpan Koko and all of that. So I definitely will come with a couple of it. And, you know, you feel it.
0: So you got, you know, before we go, because, you know, time always flies when you're having fun. It's 19 hours, 4 to 3. We got to be praying for Soca Dread coming up at the top of the hour. And let's let the fans them know your Facebook and your, you know, social media handle so that they could go follow you and, you know.
2: Chalix the Boss.
0: Chalix
2: the Boss. Chalix, you know, DBOSS on all platforms. Spotify, Instagram, Facebook, TikTok, YouTube, everywhere, followable. I'm right there.
0: Okay, you want to shout out somebody in New York too? Yeah, you have any friends and family of this one side? You want to shout anybody out here? And even, you know, to those.
2: Yeah, big love to you guys, first of all, big love to you guys. Caribbean Power Jam, big love to you, Boss, big love to Donjay. Big love to everybody, all my friends and family in New York, New Jersey, Atlanta, Houston, everywhere, America. Big love to everybody. I throw my love. God bless.
0: Yeah, one of our sponsors for this program is Mr. Archer. He always supports us right here in this program.
2: Big love to Mr. Archer Graham. Big love. Big love to Best Music America. Boom!
0: That's how it is, man. You know, you just gotta show love and we just gotta hope. You know, sometimes you don't know how things are gonna go. Sometimes, you know, music take you to places and make you meet different type of people, and you never know that moment that everything is gonna click and work for you. You know, I have a nice feeling about this song, so you know, I want to see you in the U.S. I want to see Don in Africa too. So, you know, so let's see how we're going to make this happen and work.
1: Well, we got the Chalix 6.0 coming up in November. What's the date, Chalix?
2: 21st of November 2026. The Chalix the Boss Unleashed Concert 6.0. You know, it's coming back strong and better. So we started working on it and, you know, it's going to be bigger than last year.
1: So this year you're
2: and hopefully
1: the
2: Donjay is going to be here. Yeah, this year.
1: Are you at the stadium this year?
2: Yeah, we always use outdoors. Right now, the stadium.
1: Oh, you're bigger than the stadium now. Okay, big boy, that is it.
2: The stadium is under renovation, so we can actually get that. But we are using an outdoor space that is still as big as, you know, as big as that. So.
1: Crazy.
2: Yeah.
0: Okay, well, we can gotta link up after the radio show and let me see how we can push this song, get it popular in Nigeria. So, you know.
2: We get to
0: jump on the plane and come over there and you know, put on some African outfits, you know. I pick up my African name. I don't know what my African name is gonna be, but you know, whatever it is, I'm gonna accept it.
2: Mesembe, I'll call you Mesembe.
0: So that's Selex the boss, and we're talking to him, and it's after midnight. It's after midnight in Africa right now, right?
1: Sure.
0: Yeah. So, and that's kind of love for the music, you know. When he's supposed to be sleeping, he's here trying to promote a great song. So those of you folks, just show some love. Go to Selex the boss on Facebook, Selex the boss on Instagram, Selex the boss on TikTok. Follow and stream and purchase the music, and let's make this song go viral. And those of you folks who see the, you know, the promotional stuff coming on your Facebook, on your Instagram and TikTok page, just don't let it pass, you know, just click on it and share it, you know. And those of you folks, you know, with large numbers of fans and stuff, introduce them, say, hey, I got a GT collab with a Nigerian here, it's great, and you share it into different spaces. We never know what's going to happen. We cannot ask you for much, you know. It's not going to cost you anything just to share somebody's stuff. It's just a simple act of love, and just put it with a kiss and a lot of hugs in it, and just send it over there. We never know how it's going to come back, you know. It's going to come back, and if it come back multiplied, you have done a great job, and we will not forget you. We will all celebrate you. So that's it for now. It's 19 hours 47 right here at Crib and Power Jam. Talix, it was nice talking to you, and once again, thanks for the collab between you and Don Jay. It was nice working with you on this project too. So Don, you want to say hi to anybody before we go?
1: I want to shout out, you know, all my peoples on TikTok that's been supporting me. You know, it's been really, I would say, a journey with the music, right? And then to come back now full circle, I'm really looking for some support around the new song, Rise, Guyana, Rise. I've been doing some heavy promotion on that. I have an actual GoFundMe for this project. This is not just a me project, you know. I need to get the message out, you know. So like anybody who is in support of this song, of this project, you know what I'm saying, there's a way that you can support me and support the movement at the same time, you know. So this song was definitely dedicated and tributed to the people who would have lost their lives, and also the families, you know, who are grieving. You know, this is a time where we need to be more united than divided, and I'm definitely looking to spread that message through music, you know, hence the song. So, you know, Rise Guyana Rise, my people, is definitely the project that's on top of my mind, you know, the project that's of most importance. I do love this song, Another World and all of that, but like right now, my priority is Guyana and our healing and how we could do this, you know, together. Dynamics, if you want to play that song one more time before I get out of here, that's just my last little request, you know. So Jammers listening, if you want to support me, head to my Instagram or my TikTok page. The GoFundMe is in the link, and you guys could definitely support the project. And, you know, we could get visuals, we could do some promotion, and we're actually going to go all the way to Port Kaituma and see how we could actually, you know, make an impact there. I don't know what the needs are just yet. I'm talking to people, boots on the ground. But, you know, as we raise the funds, we're going to get, you know, we're going to get stuff to the people, what they need. So this is my offer with my skill, my talent, you know, and you guys could support me and help me grow in that way. So, Miss Dynamics, if you got Rise Guyana

0: that's how we go. Yeah, that's Don Jay and Rise, Guyana Rise. It's coming up on the top of the hour. We've got the outbreak. We got Soca Dread coming up. And just wanted to remind you folks that I still got some guest tickets right here in the studio. So if you're interested, you can come on down 169 Remsen Avenue. It is the Soca Fest Musical Festival. Catch the band, Fan, Bungie, Viking Band, Brooklyn Museum. That's where it's going to be happening, 8 p.m. to 3 a.m. in the morning. You get VIP and you get VVIP experience. Just come on out, get your tickets, and come and be with us, right? And don't forget, coming up on this very weekend, we've got a boat ride from some of the folks who've been advertising right here on Caribbean Power Jam. It's the Ray J Yellow and White Boat Ride happening this Sunday at sails at 2 p.m. and the leaves from the World Fair Marina, that's in Flushing, New York. And with that, I'm going to get back into some music, and I'll leave you with the word that we need to have that culture of support where you folks, you know, come and support the Guyanese artists as they, you know, release the music. If you like it, you know, don't ask your friend to send you a copy. Just, you know, find the right place, and the right place very soon is going to be where you get all your Guyanese music is What's Hot Radio. 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It's free, you know, you don't have to pay. It's just an email and a username, and then all the different features of the app is available to you. So with that, I'm going to take you back again into another place where I'm going to leave you with another song, and this is one of my favorite songs. It's by my brother, no longer with us. I'm going to leave you with this one.
1: Just a creator dynasty, you know? Still I put the pieces together.

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